0: Benny with Cinnamon. Good morning. You're listening to Triple J. We had some Leila Ebrahimi in there with I'm Sorry, Maria. I mean, what a track. So good. I've been listening to it all week. I love it. And up the top as well, Blessings from Chance the Rapper. Had a couple of blessing tracks in this hour. We started it with Sam Alford's Blessings. I don't know. Maybe it's a full moon and there's a woo-woo girl on the airs. Who knows? Anyway, it is a great week in entertainment because my favorite show, Guy Montgomery's Guy Montgomery Spelling Bee, is back on the air. It is on ABC. You can catch up on iView. One episode is out at the moment. Actually, potentially all the episodes are out on iView. I'll double check that in the next song break. But it's just so good. It's so funny. And the boys from the show came on to Conchetta and Luca's breakfast show on Wednesday to have a chat about what's coming up and also to test their compatibility, to see if they work together, because it's Sam Campbell and Guy Montgomery, of course. And Sam Campbell is the new assistant to Guy Montgomery on the Spelling Bee show. If you haven't watched it, you've got to get involved. Their chemistry is so incredible. But Sam Campbell is replacing Aaron Chen, who's moved on doing better things in America, doing big things in America. So as a new sidekick, they needed to test out how well they know each other. And this is how it went down.
1: Okay, Guy, what does Sam think his best feature is and why?
2: I just got to think it's his clean little toes. This guy's bathing every night. He's in and out. He can't get enough.
1: Between them, he's washing
2: between.
1: But
2: he never lets the toes up out of the water. A lot of people in the bath, their toes go high. His toes are deep down. They're okay. So wrinkly, but they're so clean.
1: Now, Sam, what is your best feature?
3: I like my neck.
2: That's bullshit. You're complaining about your neck on the way into the studio.
1: Sam, what do you think Guy thinks is his best feature and why?
3: I would say he has a rapier wit.
1: Wow, a word I haven't really...
2: R-A-P-I-E-R.
3: He's so witty. His tongue is a paintbrush. He's incredible.
1: Guy, your best feature, is it your tongue or your wit?
2: No, it's my smiling eyes.
1: Thank you. That's what I would have said. Yeah. Smiling
2: Give
1: eyes.
2: Give him the negative sound.
0: I would agree. Guy's got beautiful smiling eyes. But you can check out Guy Montgomery's Guy Mont Spelling Bee on ABC iView. You can also watch it on Wednesday nights on ABC. I'm free to air if you're feeling retro. Get into it. Come on. All right, let's get back into some music. This is Peach PRC with Hold It For Her.

Buster and Highlander. Oh, sorry. That was Buster from Jennifer and Highlander. Good morning. You're listening to Triple J. It's Weekends with me, Jordan Barr. We also had Peach PRC with Hold It For Her in there as well. I've got a cracker to get you to the news. So wind down those windows and enjoy. This is Killing Heidi. We are.

Morning, Sarah Armour with Triple J News. Northern Territory Police say it's been a calm night in Alice Springs following riots that erupted after the arrest of Jefferson Lewis, who's accused of murdering 5-year-old girl Kumanjai.

0: little baby. Grace Utter has more.
1: We were able to speak to NT police and they told us that thankfully there were no significant incidents in Alice Springs overnight, but they did mention that they had been sending police force to all ambulance call-outs overnight. And that really follows the incidents and the riot that we saw on Thursday evening following the arrest of Jefferson Lewis.
0: If you need someone to talk to, you can call the Aboriginal and Torres Strait Islander Crisis Support Line 13YARN. That's 139276. Overseas, US President Donald Trump has expressed doubt he'll be able to reach a deal with Iran to end the war. Let's hear from Lauren Day.
2: Iran has reportedly sent a new proposal for peace talks via Pakistani mediators, but Donald Trump says he's not happy with what they're asking for.
3: We're not satisfied.
2: He says US Central Command presented him with various military options that he said boiled down to either making a deal or, quote, blasting the hell out of them. Today marks the 60-day deadline by which the president is supposed to either end the fighting or seek congressional approval for the war. But he says the ongoing ceasefire paused that countdown.
0: Meanwhile, oil prices have surged to their highest level in years, but the US president has repeated his claim that prices will go down once the war is over. Brent crude briefly jumped to around $190 a barrel. Amid reports the US is preparing new military options, Mr. Trump says the spike is temporary.
3: Gasoline's high, other prices are way down, but gasoline's high. But when this is over, you'll have a world without a nuclear weapon with Iran.
0: Large crowds are flocking to see the latest artwork erected by anonymous street artist Banksy in central London. Catherine Diss is there.
4: True to form, under the cover of darkness, Banksy and his team erected his latest political statement in central London. But this one, a statue atop a plinth, is a bit bigger and more challenging to erect than his usual works. The large statue of a man dressed in a suit walking off a precipice, blinded by a flag, is thought to symbolise blind patriotism, perhaps a response to rising nationalism across the world and here in the UK.
0: And the 2026 Australian Winter Olympic team has been officially welcomed home at a ceremony in Sydney. Triple J.

Cruel World from Holly Humberstone. Good morning. It's about 6 minutes past 9 a.m. on your Saturday. How are you feeling? Some of you might be a bit dusty from the night before. Maybe you've just finished work. Maybe you've just rolled out of bed and you're tuning in. First thing, whatever you're doing, I hope you're well. We've got some great music coming up. Got a little bit of Joe, got some Milky and More Grab as well. Plus, A-Girl, Jungle, Alexia. It's a party. We're going to hang out. It's going to be great. I also wanted to shout out to anyone who has accidentally given the Triple J text line number 0439757555. To random strangers, or maybe you've accidentally texted it when you're used to texting in to our shows. But I love it when I get a text like this saying, Luke is out here at the gates now. Can you get him? Oh, sorry, I misread that. Luke is out here. The gates are down. Can you get him? So obviously there's a gate situation going on, but Luke is there and somebody needs to go and get him. So I hope that this message gets to them. I hope that they're tuning in, that they've heard this, and that somebody goes to get Luke. I mean, come on. I also love it sometimes. We get texts from people who were clearly trying to get somebody else's number, and instead of giving them their real number, they've given them the Triple J text line. Doesn't happen too often, but it does happen every so often. And it's a bit of fun for me. All right. This is Raven Lynae featuring Dominic Fike. Let's get into it. Like the dog.

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1: As the weather cools down, Ruby Fields is heating up the stages with her newest album, Small Achievements. Bringing her gritty and raw energy to intimate settings, celebrate your little wins with her in bars and theatres across the country from April 24th through to mid-May. And Teen Jesus and the Jean Teasers are continuing their post-Laneway high with their national tour in May. Expect menacing and grungy vibes from their discography as they celebrate their Glory album in style. Get in quick though, because their Aussie leg ends on May 9th.
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0: done.
1: Delicia from Joe. We also had Crave You from Flight Facilities. A great track and a little triggering for anybody who was listening to that when they had a painful crush growing up. And also Reputation from Raven Lene. Man, I'm having one of those days where I'm mixing up all the letters in my brain. It's really annoying me. Anyway, we continue. Raven Lene with a track called Reputation featuring Dominic Fike. Unique New York. Unique New York. I'll be doing that off mic as soon as I press play on the next song. Also, you guys are so funny. I was talking about how somebody texted in. Obviously, they've accidentally texted the Triple J number 0439.

0439757555. Sometimes my number is not similar to the Triple J number, but close enough, especially at the beginning, that sometimes when I say it, I feel like I'm about to give out my own mobile number on air. I didn't. Thank God. But somebody texted in saying, oh, the gate's down. Can you let Luke in? A classic mix-up. But then all of you have started texting in. Somebody said, just letting you know, I let Luke in. My bad. Somebody else said, Mom, could you grab some milk? You've all jumped on. You're all having a bit of fun on the text line now. I get it. We're all texting in, pretending that we've given this number out to somebody random. I do want to know, though, what is like the weirdest or funniest interaction you've had with someone who's accidentally gotten your number? It's happened to all of us. So somebody's called us, somebody's texted us, they've got the wrong information. I had this situation where a woman called me multiple times and I kept having to tell her that she'd called the wrong number. She was looking for like a doctor's GP office and she couldn't believe it. And then it got to the point where she thought her doctor was pranking her. She was like, ah, oh, this is Dr. Harris having a bit of a laugh, isn't it? And I was like, no, queen. No. And I'd like to hope. Look, we all love a prank. We all love a crank call. But of all the facilities that I hope aren't doing it, I hope that the medical offices, GPs places, hospitals are not pranking the patients trying to get in contact. But it was a bizarre interaction. She finally believed me, but it was like the third phone call. We had a back and forth. I actually got to know her, Diane. I'd love to know, 0439757555, what's the weirdest interaction you've had with someone who's got the wrong number? Let's find out. Right now, this is Just the Way You Are, a team up from Milky and Mall Grab. You're listening to Triple J.

Carry On from Jungle. What a gorgeous track for your Saturday morning. You're listening to Triple J. It's Weekends with me, Jordan Barr. I'm seeing your text messages coming through about all the weird wrong calls or wrong text messages you've received when somebody's got your number by accident. I'm loving it. We'll chat about that very, very soon. But right now, it's time for us to get

0: Country police say it's been a calm night in Alice Springs following riots that erupted after the arrest of Jefferson Lewis, who's accused of murdering five-year-old girl Kumanjai Little Baby. He's now at an undisclosed location in Darwin where he has been deemed fit for custody. If you need someone to talk to, you can call the Aboriginal and Torres Strait Islander Crisis Support Line 13YARN. That's 139276. Overseas, US President Donald Trump says discord among the Iranian leadership is partially to blame for his rejection of Tehran's latest peace proposal. The head of Iran's judiciary earlier said Tehran remained open to talks but would not accept the imposition of conditions under threats. Mr. Trump says the US has two options, to make a deal or, quote, blast the hell out of Iran. May Day protests have swept across the world with workers linking rising living costs to the war in the Middle East. In Turkey, police fired tear gas and arrested hundreds of demonstrators in Istanbul. Lawyers say up to 500 people have been detained. In other news, a seventh man has been charged over an alleged kidnapping tied to organised crime in Sydney. Police say a 30-year-old was found critically injured at Greenacre in February 2023 after he was abducted and assaulted. Detectives allege the attack is linked to two other kidnappings, all part of a drug dispute between an organised criminal network. A 27-year-old man was arrested in Horsley Park yesterday. In sport, Leeds United has claimed an emphatic 3-1 win at home over Burnley in English Soccer's Premier League. And under the cover of darkness, Banksy has revealed a new artwork in London.
1: Ooh, it's always very exciting when there's a new Banksy. Can you talk us through, like, what does the artwork look like? What's he done?
0: So it's this massive statue that's been erected in central London on Waterloo Place. Now, this area is known for celebrating British imperialism and the country's military dominance in the 1800s. The artwork itself, it depicts a man in a suit walking off a plinth. He's about to fall off, but he has no idea because in one of his hands is this massive flag that's covering his face. So essentially he's being blinded by the flag.
1: Wow.
0: Now, this is one of those stories where I would ask everyone to search it up, have a look at the statue itself and get a feel.

Methyl Ethyl with a classic, a song that came in at number 4 in the Hottest 100 of 2017. Good morning. You're listening to Triple J. It's Weekends with me, Jordan Barr, and I've been getting some very funny texts coming through. People taking the piss, which is great. Love you. That's what it's all about on a Saturday. You kidding? Somebody texted in about an hour ago, obviously had the wrong number. They were texting 0439757555, the Triple J text line, but they were trying to organize letters. Someone through a gate, and look, this happens a lot. Not crazy, but I'd say at least once or twice a month there is someone who texts in on my show that is clearly trying to get in touch with someone who is not me. And I wanted to know who amongst you has had like an awkward like back and forth to somebody who's got the wrong number. And Dave from NAM texted in saying, I once got a random text asking if I was nearly there at this person's house. I asked who it was and they thought I was joking around. And then after a lot of back and forth, it was this older gent who thought I was his niece and wouldn't believe me when I said I wasn't. In the end, I sent him a selfie just to prove that he wasn't his niece. And then Dave just really wants to meet this pranking niece. I mean, yeah, I feel like this guy is behaving like this because he's seen this behavior before from his niece. Makes sense. Somebody else texted in, Stacker said, somebody once printed my phone number on his business card and I got calls and texts for Nick for about 4 months before somebody rang me on what looked like my number, except it was Nick. He said that the person who rang 5 minutes ago was his brother and he'd worked out what had happened. But basically Stackers, who's texted in, was like an assistant to this other dude who had a similar number, just referring other people on. I love it. A classic stitch up, a classic mistake. Right now, we're going to get back into the tunes. We're actually going to go to Liberty Hall in 2025. This is a live recording of Friends from Don West. If you want to hear the whole set, tune in to Live at the Wireless tomorrow night at 7 p.m. with Anika Luna. Let's get into it.

That was Knots from Chloe Pache. Good morning. You're listening to Triple J. It's Weekends with me, Jordan Barr. I got a little bit of the South Summit to get you to the news, but also very, very soon we're going to be playing Silly Saturdays. That's right. We've got the Sillies. It's where you text in a suggestion for a novelty song, sort of a funny song. Think like last week we played Get on the Beers. A couple of suggestions we've had is Stacey's Mom or Boom Boom Boom, of course. So let me know, 0439757555, what novelty song do you want played out on Silly Saturday? Let's get into it. This is On The Dash.